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1: Speaking of food allergies, marami po ang allergic sa iba't ibang klase ng pagkain. Mm-hmm. Ano po ba yung usual na pagkain na nakaka-cause ng allergy?
0: Okay. So, itong allergy nito, food allergy to be specific, ha? Okay. So, ano-ano ba ito? May top 9 tayo. Okay. So, cow's milk. Okay. Chicken's egg. Okay. Hen's egg. Hindi lang kung ano-anong itlog.
1: Hindi yung itlog ng pugo.
0: So, hen's
1: duck.
0: Egg to be specific. Okay. Ito. And then, ano pa ba? Tree nuts.
2: Common ng hen's egg.
1: Tree nuts?
0: Yes. Tree nuts. Like, peanuts. Okay. Cashew. Pistachio.
1: Wow, social.
0: Pistachio. Almonds. Ayan. Yung mga social na ganyan. Peanut is fourth. No? Hiwalay ang peanut sa tree nut. And it doesn't mean allergic tayo sa peanuts. Ay, allergic na rin tayo agad sa tree nuts. Okay?
1: And then,
0: ano pa ba? Wheat. Soy. Okay?
1: Soy?
0: Yes.
1: Yung parang tofu or sa... yung taho.
2: Tama.
0: Yes. Oo, no.
1: Okay.
0: But this is global ano ha, ibig sabihin sa buong mundo naman ito to. And then what else? Fish. Shellfish.
1: Yeah.
0: And then
2: mga
0: sesame. Yes, seafood.
1: Ah, yes. Sesame?
0: Sesame. Okay. Oo, siya yung before it's top 8 lang eh. So sesame bago siya.
2: New entry to the solar system.
0: So we're waiting sa top
1: Japanese
0: 10.
1: At mga Korean, mahilig tayo dyan. Puro sesame yan, di ba?
0: But for food allergy, we don't really advise or recommend, blanket recommendation na i-avoid yung mga lahat ng malangsang pagkain. Because food allergy is food specific. Kung saan ho tayo talaga allergic, for example, seafood, no? Pag seafood, ano ba yun? Crustaceans?
1: Yeah,
0: mollusk?
1: Shrimp.
0: Yes, shrimp or crab, etc. But iwasan na lahat ng malalangsa. And then kanya-kanya na tayong definition kung ano ang malangsa na kukompromiso yung nutrisyon ng isang tao.
2: Opo. Doc, environment-wise, kapag tag-ulan, sabihin natin pag mayroong mga elements in nature, ano po yung mga trigger nito?
0: Okay, so nature, pwedeng indoor, outdoor. So outdoor, pinaka-common dyan will be pollen. And we have this term now, ano, tinatawag na thunderstorm asthma. O, diba ngayon, usong-uso may mga thunderstorm alerts tayo, diba? So ang nangyayari kasi, the pollens around us, nag-burst sila and these tiny particles na i-inhale, nalalanghap, leading to asthma symptoms. And then, other than that, yung mga nabanggit ko kanina, no, na mga indoor allergens, ano-ano ba ito? House dust mites, cockroaches, amaga or yung molds, and yung mga pets natin.
2: Mm-hmm. Ayun.
1: Mm-hmm. So, Doc, paano ko malalaman kung allergic ako sa pagkain na to dito sa ganitong environment? Di ba may test?
0: Yeah, may test. No? So of course, hindi tayo agad nagre-request ng allergy testing left and right. We always have to correlate it with the patient history, patient's physical examination, and then the allergy testing will come next if there is a need. No? For example, if your allergies are more of respiratory, hindi naman kailangan mag-test no, for food allergies, not unless may history. Or syempre, sometimes no, there are parents who are really like medyo natatakot sila because of strong family history. But then again, it doesn't mean na kung si nanay or si tatay ay allergic sa hipon, automatic na yung anak ay allergic din sa hipon. No, but we can do the testing, yes, that's right. There are two types. The allergists can perform the allergy skin prick test or we can also do mga blood testing.
1: Yung prick kasi, Doc, parang isa-isa yun. Parang masakit yun eh. Ginawa ko na yun.
0: Diba
1: isa-isa mo siyang gagano?
0: Parang isa-scratch siya dun sa skin.
1: Kawawa yung bata kung bata.
0: Yes, pag bata talaga kailangan ng cooperation or else same, magwawala.
2: At the same time, kasi syempre pag bata, gusto mo naman din ma-enjoy na yung life.
0: Yes, exactly.
2: So kung allergic naman din siya sa marami. So at least magandang alam mo na. Para alam mo rin kung ano yung papakain mo sa mga anak.
0: And aside from that kasi, for example, cases of allergic rhinitis and asthma, if you perform the allergy skin prick test or the specific IgE testing and lumabas na positive pala no, for certain triggers, for example, the house dust mites, and then we can do allergy immunotherapy later on.
1: Ano yun?
0: So it is something that we as allergists can, you know, parang it's like, it's the nearest thing to cure. Diba sinabi natin, walang cure, but this is the nearest one to cure, no? Ang ultimate goal nun ay to...
1: Kunyari, nung una, allergic sila sobra yung kumbaga symptoms pag paunti-unti ron nilang kinakain ay parang okay na later on or bearable na kung ano man yung symptoms na yon. How dangerous is that or baka naman okay lang kasi a lot of people actually do that, di ba?
0: tama yan. Ano? Ang dami kong pasyente na ganyan. Dahil parang syempre, ang advice talaga is to avoid. Lalo na kung yun yung trigger.

pinagkakatiwalaan, pinaniniwalaan, Steve Raz, Robert Mano, Radyo Patrol!